0: garage?
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0: Ladies and gentlemen, Sergio Mendes and Brazil 66.

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And I dream about getting away to a new life. Well, there's not so much.

You are now listening to 103.5 Dawn FM. You've been in the dark for way too long. It's time to walk into the light and accept your fate with open arms.

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Don't worry. We'll be there to hold your hand and guide you through this painless transition. But what's the rush? Just relax and enjoy another hour of commercial-free music on 103.5.

Yes, this little song here is called Old Pirates, you know, redemption song.